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The moon's inviting us out, so let's go. I guess we're just night owls.

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Could be there is nothing more. 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

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It's you I'm thinking of.

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When I get home, I'm never leaving again.

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Sure, I kiss you through the cell phone, bitch. Love a little pretty thing with no way around the city. 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You know me, you know air just sparks. D&T, you know phone, just you. And D&D, we got one plus one. Chemistry and history,

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0: special news programmed via satellite. 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
1: Bremen 2 und MDR Kultur.